0: 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Featuring the world's greatest DJs in the mix. Revolution.
1: 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It's time for the Revolution with Lena Isabel.
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1: 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A cena aqui está no ar. 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

creation. In 1987, the rhythm was born. House music was conceived of the rhythm. 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This is house music.

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0: 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And they were like...
1: Everybody loves summer, but summer's just spring's bitch. 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You treated me like nada, like I was just a pigeon. But I tell you, casa primavera, that's my religion. 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

said a phrase from the oldest book. 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
1: 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I hope you good, I hope you well, I hope you lit. I miss your touch, I miss your smell, I miss your lips. 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
1: 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Yes, a guitarra, my drive. Shit. Tamo a fazer

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Hong Kong Dragon speaking. Hong Kong Dragon speaking. $100,000 HK for India's Invisible Man. Confirm. Over.

Millions and millions of pictures are made of us in postures of submission and sexual access. And the major motif of pornography as a form of entertainment is that women are raped and violated and humiliated until we discover that we like it. And at that point, we ask for more.

California, if you're brave, and if luck is on your side. Oh, but who's gonna shine a light in the darkest hour of your life?

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When I look into your eyes,